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0: 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I've heard it too.
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0: 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That's what I'm trying to tell you.

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1: And here's the latest forecast from Environment Canada, wrapping up the weekend with a mix of sun and cloud, a high 25, and a humidex at 32. The UV index 8 or very high today. A few clouds, a low near 18 tonight, and a mix of sun and cloud on Monday with a high of 25.
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1: 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And Morgan Wallen is trying to make it three straight weeks at the top with Don't We. Will he hang on, or is somebody about to take the crown? 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
0: And here's the latest forecast from Environment Canada, wrapping up the weekend with a mix of sun and cloud, a high 25, and a humidex at 32. The UV index 8 or very high today. A few clouds, a low near 18 tonight, and a mix of sun and cloud on Monday with a high of 25.
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1: These wheels can't spin fast enough, and I can't wait to see you light up. 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
1: Hey, it's Fitz, the guy who plays the hits from the Country Top 40 Countdown, and the race for number one is on, y'all. And Morgan Wallen is trying to make it three straight weeks at the top with Don't We. Will he hang on, or is somebody about to take the crown? You're going to find out this weekend when I see you for all the hits on the Country Top 40 with Fitz right here.
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0: And here's the latest forecast from Environment Canada, wrapping up the weekend with a mix of sun and cloud, a high 25, and a humidex at 32. The UV index 8 or very high today. A few clouds, a low near 18 tonight, and a mix of sun and cloud on Monday with a high of 25.
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0: Russell Dickerson, that's Blue Tacoma on 93 CFBC, St. John's Country Favorites. Coming up, Morgan Wallen, Megan Patrick, and Thomas Rhett. 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And this weekend, a huge shout out to everyone involved in the New River Beach Sand Sculptor Competition.
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0: Tyler Joe Miller back to drinking whiskey. 93 CFBC, St. John's country favorites. Coming up, Jordan Davis, Morgan Griffiths, and Florida Georgia Line. Dallas Smith, who's on tour with his country and his rock band. Default is celebrating 25 years, so it's kind of crazy that it's been that long, but yeah, it has. Or is it 30 years for them? It's a big celebration anyway for his rock band Default this year, so he's a busy guy this summer.
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0: And here's the latest forecast from Environment Canada, wrapping up the weekend with a mix of sun and cloud, a high 25, and a humidex at 32. The UV index 8 or very high today. A few clouds, a low near 18 tonight, and a mix of sun and cloud on Monday with a high of 25.
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0: Jay Dinkelson, that is Shaking in Them Boots on 93 CFBC. Hope you're having a great weekend. Coming up, Max McDowell, Lee Bryce, Brett Kissel, and the Dixie Chicks. 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

0: Ackworth carrying on one to number 38 with What Took You So Long. Welcome to the Summer of Hits on the Country Top 40 with Fitz, and I'm so glad you're spending your weekend right here with me, counting them down. And don't go anywhere, because coming up, how one simple moment turned Megan Maroney into besties with the true country music legend. It's a story every country fan is going to love, and I'm going to tell you all about it right after this. 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
2: And here's the latest forecast from Environment Canada. Wrapping up the weekend with a mix of sun and cloud, a high 25, and a humidex at 32. The UV index 8 or very high today. A few clouds, a low near 18 tonight, and a mix of sun and cloud on Monday with a high of 25.
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0: Coming up on the Country Top 40 with Fitz. Don't go anywhere, because Ashley McBride just wrote a song for the most unlikely country music celebrity that you've ever heard of. Nope, not another singer. A raccoon. That's right, a raccoon. And the story behind Jimothy the raccoon is coming up next. We're counting down to number one, CT40 on CFBC.
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0: Ashley McBride moving up through them one to number 33 with What If We Don't. Coming up on the Country Top 40 with Fitz. You know that feeling when you hear a song for the very first time, and before it's even over, you know it's got something special. Well, that's exactly what's coming up next. It's time for another CT40 launch pad. CT40 Mission Control. We are go for launch with one of tomorrow's stars. Three, after this.
1: 2, 1. And liftoff.
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0: way back in the year 2003, although it is just as powerful and relevant today. The Big Dog Daddy, Toby Keith, right there with this week's Troop Salute Song of the Week, American Soldier. 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Coming up on the Country Top 40 with Fitz, don't go anywhere. You think a guy like Blake Shelton could snap his fingers and get just about anything he wants, but turns out there's one thing that completely stumps him every single time he's in Los Angeles. Blake stopped by the CT40 studios a couple of weeks ago, and when he told me what it was, I couldn't stop laughing. You're going to hear it straight from Blake himself. Coming up. And we're back to the game, y'all. 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
2: And here's the latest forecast from Environment Canada. Wrapping up the weekend with a mix of sun and cloud, a high 25, and a humidex at 32. The UV index 8 or very high today. A few clouds, a low near 18 tonight, and a mix of sun and cloud on Monday with a high of 25.
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0: the South right now, and it's just spreading worldwide. Hudson Westbrook checking in number 25 again this weekend with Painted You Pretty. You're checking out the summer of hits on the Country Top 40 with Fitz. And coming up, Graylin James talks about the moment he realized he didn't just want to write hits for other artists. He wanted to be the one singing them. All the details after this. Country Top 40. Hey there, my name is Fitz. I'm 6'7". I'm from the state of Texas. And I love my wife and my 7 kids. And I love sports. But I love country music and I love playing the hits. Right here on CFBC.
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1: Destin Lynch extending his stay at number 22 for another week with Easy to Love. All right, y'all. You got Fitz playing the hits on the Country Top 40 Countdown. And one of my favorite stops every single weekend is coming up. We call it the CT40 Vault, where some of country music's greatest songs come with stories that are every bit as incredible as the hits themselves. 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That's true, and it's coming up next. 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

0: Everything I check and I say it out loud before I leave my house. Do I have my phone, my keys, and my wallet? From Lainey Wilson and John Mayer right there making their way up one to number 17. Coming up on the countdown, we're getting ready for the good stuff because good feels good. And I'll tell you, you never know when an ordinary day can change someone's life forever. A simple stop at the post office suddenly became a terrifying emergency for a little 8-month-old baby until an everyday hero stepped in. And wait until you hear what happened. That's coming up next with the good stuff. Country Top 40. 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
2: And here's the latest forecast from Environment Canada, wrapping up the weekend with a mix of sun and cloud, a high 25, and a humidex at 32. The UV index 8 or very high today. A few clouds, a low near 18 tonight, and a mix of sun and cloud on Monday with a high of 25.
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0: Brian takes over with the number 12 song again this week with Country, and she knows it. Coming up on the Country Top 40 with Fitz, it's your CT40 fan favorite segment, Music with Memories. 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

0: Mr. Kane Brown, ladies and gentlemen, making his mark at number 6 for the second week with Woman. Welcome to the summer of hits on the Country Top 40 with Fitz. And don't go anywhere. We're just moments away from cracking open the top 5 as we race toward the biggest song in country music this weekend. But first, Bailey Zimmerman is revealing the artist who shaped his sound. And trust me, the list goes way beyond country. I'm going to tell you who inspired one of today's biggest stars after this. The Summer of Hits on the Country Top 40 with Fitz is brought to you by Progressive Insurance. 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

the 9 to 5ers. Monday through Friday, man, we bust off. The Rise and Shiners. Wake me up when it's all over. The Up All Nighters. Working on the night shift, baby. 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

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Hell yeah! 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

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Unforgettable rhythms. You're in my t-shirt, right there. Your hair messed up like a Guns N' Roses. 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
1: 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Racing starts at 9 a.m., opening ceremonies at noon, and the excitement continues all day with dragon boat racing, live music, family activities, bouncy castles, market vendors, and more. 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
1: Feel the energy at Tim Hortons Dragons on the Lake, Saturday, August 15th at Lily Lake in Rockwood Park. 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
1: And Great Big C is the one to wrap things up for us tonight with one of my all-time favorite songs, The Night Pat Murphy Died.
0: Well, the night that

name is Lexi. Thank you. Thank you. Thank you. A huge thank you for hanging out with me tonight and showing these guys some love. If you or someone you know would like to be featured here and like to get a little extra airplay or maybe airplay for the first time, please reach out to us. Send us your music. Send us your socials. We would love to hear from you. We would love to get you played here on Maritime at Center Stage. I hope you have a wonderful, wonderful week ahead. I'll see you next week.

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